0: 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It was almost love.
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I've always waited for the moment that you would come through my door. But this brought loneliness so far. I lay my hand unto my heart.

emptiness inside the moment that you're mine. But this is loneliness, I know. I lay my hand unto my soul. Is this what life has got to give? Is this the

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Our colors will fade eventually. So if our time is running out, day after day, we'll make the mundane a masterpiece. Oh my, my, oh my, my love. I take one look at you, you're taking me out.